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A lot of looking back in his songs, you know? Think of the lyrics there. It's Q104.3. Great to have you hanging out with Carol Miller. And this is Collective Soul.

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1: AC/DC, Shoot the Thrill from Back in Black. 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
1: Brian Adams, summer of 69. This is a story I tell maybe once, twice a year. Because people, when they stream us, when you stream us, you can slap the red talk.

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That's Bon Jovi. You Give Love a Bad Name. You're with Cope and the Spin Doctors from 1991. The lead vocalist in this band wears the funny hats. This is Two Princes.

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0: 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Poured into a frosty glass just for you.
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And this is You Shook Me All Night Long. AC/DC with Brian Johnson, his first time out on lead vocals with the band.

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0: Oh, now she switched legs. What a diva.

0: As far as we know, it's the only photo of a naked woman in a Santa cap that's ever been on the moon.
1: That's ever been on the moon.
0: Or on any celestial body other than Earth.
1: Would you pay money for that?
0: Well, somebody's going to, because it was on the moon. Somebody's going to pay money. So that didn't make the cut, even though...
1: See, this is displayed because it's on the moon, not because of what...
0: Right. Even though I thought that her idea was absolutely brilliant.
1: Thank you, Jim.
0: But it didn't make the cut. Something else instead did that is a bit more explicit regarding what I guess
1: just
0: some
1: PG.
0: People think that such photos are used for.
1: Yeah.
0: Not necessarily in a lunar aspect, but...
2: So,
0: but anyway, so we're talking about that on the air the other day, about the naked woman in the Santa hat.
1: Mm-hmm.
0: So... A friend of mine texts me a photo right while we were doing that. Here's the photo.
1: Okay.
2: Oh, so that's what I was just about to say. Because I'm working from home, I can... Oh, that's the photo.
0: That's the photo. It's a Santa hat.
1: There's
0: no naked woman body attached to the Santa hat.
1: No, there isn't.
0: It's just a Santa hat.
2: So here's the cool thing from working from home today, because I was worried about doing it at work, you know, typing in naked woman Santa hat on moon.
0: Mm-hmm.
2: I really thought the powers at iHeartMedia would love that on the company Wi-Fi. But working from home, I could do it. And let me put it to you this way, Jim.
1: I looked it up.
0: I did not look it up.
1: On my work computer.
0: I did not look it up.
1: I did.
2: So it's like a normal spiral notebook, and it says on the left side, core tube sample, assembled tube, sample site, X1Z, like all these instructions. And then the page right next to it is just a naked woman in a Santa hat holding an ornament.
1: And wasn't he actually walking on the moon?
0: He was walking on the moon when he saw it.
1: Hilarious.
0: He was walking on the moon because there were, you know, instructions for what he was supposed to do.
2: Surface irregularities, grills, cracks, embankments. Check for this. Flip page. Oh, that's the backside.
1: And they kept it under wraps for decades.
2: That's fantastic. I can't wait to see what these things sell
0: and
2: for.
0: So what do I get? A picture of a Santa hat.
1: Wow.
0: Oh.
1: Looks like you have to...
0: What did she just do?
2: She broke the Cardinal Jim Curry.
1: Sorry, but it wasn't the actual sad trombone. It was me imitating it.
2: He does not like any form of sad trombone.
1: Anyway, I love that my idea, by the way, was turned down because it wasn't explicit enough, apparently. I only PG porn references.
0: You know, but the point is, I just wanted to give you credit anyway for having a brilliant idea.
1: Thank you.
0: I thought it was creative.
1: It ended up on the cutting room floor.
0: A lot of stuff ends up on the cutting room floor. It's 6:44 here at the...
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